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1: 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During the meeting, the Prime Minister reviewed 7 critical infrastructure projects across the railways, power and road sectors, covering 9 states worth around 30,000 crore rupees. The Cabinet Committee on Economic Affairs approved the continuation of the scheme to modernize the public distribution system, PDS, including Russians transport, dealer support and technology upgrades till March 2031. The umbrella scheme calls scheme for assistance in Russian transport and handling income with automation in PDS, Sarthak PDS, has been cleared in the 16th Finance Commission cycle award period with an outlay of 25,530 crore rupees as central share. Information and Broadcasting Minister Ashwini Vaishnav made the announcement regarding Cabinet's decision while briefing media in New Delhi.
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2: Public distribution system ko hum kaise modernize kar sakte hain?
1: Union Minister for Agriculture and Farmers Welfare, Shivraj Singh Chauhan, will inaugurate the National Conference on Agriculture for Kharif Campaign 2026 in New Delhi today. The two-day program is aimed at deliberating strategies for the forthcoming Kharif season with a focus on sustainable agriculture, enhanced productivity, climate resilience, infrastructure strengthening and farmer prosperity. Union Home Minister Amit Shah will be on a visit to Gujarat today. During his visit, the minister is scheduled to inaugurate and lay the foundation stones of nearly a dozen public utility, education and rural infrastructure projects in Ahmedabad and Gandhinagar districts. The Central Board of Secondary Education, CBSE, has rejected

rejected the allegations regarding the award of exam evolution contract to Hyderabad-based educational technology company Coempt EduTech. In a social media post, the CBSE said that the allegations are erroneous, misleading and not based on facts. The board said that it has followed the general financial rules protocol scrupulously in the awarding of the contract to the agency. The West Bengal government has handed over 142 acres of land to the BSF for setting up outposts and barbed wire fencing infrastructure along the India-Bangladesh border. The handover is part of the BJP government's decision, taken at its first cabinet meeting on May 11th, to transfer 600 acres of land within 45 days for border fencing and related infrastructure projects. External Affairs Minister Dr. S. Jaishankar has arrived in Cyprus to participate in the informal meeting of the EU Foreign Affairs Ministers, Gymnish. In a social media post, the External Affairs Minister thanked Vice President of the European Commission, Kaya Kallas, and Foreign Minister of Cyprus, Dr. Konstantinos Kombos, for the invitation. In IPL cricket, Rajasthan Royals defeated Sunrisers Hyderabad by 47 runs in the eliminator match in New Chandigarh last night. Rajasthan Royals set the target of 244 runs against Sunrisers Hyderabad. In reply, Sunrisers Hyderabad could score only 196 runs in 19.2 overs. Vaibhav Suryavanshi has been adjudged as the player of the match. Eid-ul-Zuha, also known as the Festival of Sacrifices, being celebrated across the country. The holy occasion honors Prophet Ibrahim's absolute faith and is marked by the ritual of Qurbani. President Draupadi Murmu has greeted the people on the occasion of Eid-ul-Zuha. In a message, the president said that festival symbolizes devotion, sacrifice and selflessness. And that is the end of this news bulletin.

ꯄꯨꯍꯜ ꯄꯥꯝꯕꯤ ꯑꯃ ꯃꯅꯥ ꯃꯔꯨ ꯃꯁꯥ ꯄꯨꯝꯅꯃꯛ ꯒ꯭ꯔꯥꯝ 24ꯗꯪ ꯂꯧꯗꯨꯅ ꯏꯁꯤꯡ ꯂꯤꯇꯔ ꯃꯈꯥꯏꯗ ꯐꯨꯠꯄꯗ ꯂꯤꯇꯔ 3 ꯂꯧꯔꯒ ꯃꯍꯤ ꯑꯗꯨ ꯏꯪꯍꯜꯂꯒ ꯆꯥ ꯆꯃꯁ 5 ꯁꯪꯒꯣꯝ ꯆꯥ ꯆꯃꯁ 5 ꯆꯤꯅꯤ ꯑꯉꯧꯕ ꯆꯃꯁ ꯑꯃꯒ ꯊꯛꯄꯗ ꯅꯣꯡꯃꯗ 2-3 ꯊꯛꯂꯕꯗꯤ ꯀꯨꯆꯨ ꯀꯨꯃꯦꯟ ꯐꯍꯜꯂꯤ, ꯐꯝꯕꯤ ꯐꯍꯜꯂꯤ, ꯏꯁꯤꯡ ꯍꯦꯟꯅ ꯆꯠꯄꯗꯁꯨ ꯐꯍꯜꯂꯤ, ꯃꯁꯤꯅ ꯄꯨꯟꯁꯤ ꯁꯥꯡꯍꯟꯅꯕꯒꯤ ꯃꯒꯨꯟꯁꯨ ꯄꯤꯔꯤ꯫

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The Northeast News Bulletin read by Deme Bandabla. The headlines. President Draupadi Murmu graces the 7th of convocation ceremony of Sikkim University at Gangtok and urges youth to move forward with collective spirit of contributing to national development. Assam Legislative Assembly adopts Uniform Civil Code Bill 2026 as scheduled tribes excluded from its purview to preserve constitutional protections and customary practices. And Union Minister for Donor Jyotiraditya M. Chindia launches 236 crore rupees Mission Queen Pineapple in major push to enhance production of pineapple in Tripura. And now for the news in detail. President Draupadi Murmu graced the 7th convocation ceremony of Sikkim University at Gangtok yesterday. Speaking on the occasion, the president said Sikkim holds a distinct identity for its natural beauty, culture and biodiversity. Kanchenjunga, one of the highest peaks in the Himalayas, stands as nature's invaluable gift to Sikkim. She said that it is a matter of immense pride for Sikkim that it became India's first fully organic state in 2016, stating that development of the northeastern region is indispensable for the inclusive progress of the country. She also said that the youth of this region possesses immense talent and urged them to stay connected to each other and move forward with a collective spirit of contributing to national development. Earlier in the day, the president flagged off the Ama Didi Bahini Bus Sewa, pink buses for women, and resource recovery vehicles for solid waste management at Gangtok, Sikkim. The Assam Legislative Assembly yesterday adopted the Uniform Civil Code Bill, making Assam the first state in the Northeast and the third state in the country to adopt such legislation. The bill, introduced during the first session of the 16th Assam Legislative Assembly on Monday, was passed by the House on the concluding day of the session yesterday. The bill was tabled by Assam Parliamentary Affairs Minister Atul Bora. The legislation seeks to establish a single civil legal framework for all residents of the state in matters relating to marriage, divorce, succession and live-in relationships. The bill excludes scheduled tribes from its purview in all order to preserve constitutional protections and customary practices while replacing religion-based personal laws with a common framework aimed at ensuring quality, equality and gender justice. Under the marriage provisions, the bill mandates monogamy and prescribed a uniform legal age of 21 years for grooms and 18 years for brides. Union Minister for Development of Northeastern Region Jyotiraditya M. Chindia, together with Tripura Chief Minister Manik Saha, yesterday launched the Mission Queen Pineapple, a 236 crore rupees convergence-led initiative for pineapple cultivation and value chain development in Tripura. The mission is designed as a three-year implementation roadmap from 2026 to 2028 for promoting Tripura's unique selling proposition, the GI tagged Queen Pineapple. Addressing stakeholders, including pineapple growers, processors and investors virtually, Chindia said that under the Prime Minister's vision, Tripura agricultural strengths are being transformed into globally competitive brands. He highlighted that the objective is not merely crop cultivation, but enabling farmers to become active players across the entire value chain from production and aggregation to processing, branding, packaging and exports. Tripura Chief Minister said that pineapple was declared the state fruit of Tripura and highlighted the renowned queen and kew varieties of pineapple are grown naturally without chemical inputs, making them exceptionally sweet, juicy and aromatic. The mission envisioned transforming Tripura Queen Pineapple into a globally recognized premium brand while strengthening livelihoods, farmer-led value creation and export-oriented growth across the state. The Meghalaya Cabinet yesterday approved a major one-time settlement scheme offering substantial waiver of penalties on pending motor vehicle taxes, passenger and goods taxes and fitness certificate dues, providing relief to thousands of commercial vehicles owners across the state. The scheme includes 90% waiver on penalties for non-renewal of fitness certificates and 80% waiver on penalty related to motor vehicle tax and passenger and goods tax. Chief Minister Conrad K. Sangma said that the government had observed that many commercial vehicle owners failed to renew their motor vehicle taxes, passenger and goods taxes and fitness certificates for several years, resulting in huge accumulated penalties. In another key decision, the Cabinet cleared a standardized framework for the use of name boards on offshore vehicles. The Chief Minister also announced that the state government has

suspended all new foreign travel proposals in compliance with Prime Minister Narendra Modi's austerity directive. In Arunachal Pradesh, the seven-hour-long consultative meeting relating to protection of indigenous tribal rights, ILP framework and APST matters was chaired by Chief Minister Pema Khandu at Itanagar yesterday. Deputy Chief Minister John Amin, student bodies, legal experts, political parties, CBOs and civil society organizations also attended the meeting. Khandu informed that a separate dedicated ILP department will be created in the state to curb illegal immigration issue. A seven-member delegation from Arunachal Indigenous Tribe Forum, AAPSU, ST Bachao Andolan Committee and legal experts have been also invited for a high-level follow-up meeting tomorrow to shape the future roadmap. Manipur Chief Minister Y.K.M. Chan Singh yesterday expressed his profound appreciation to the Union Government for its decision to constitute a high-level committee to study demographic change in the country. Lauding the initiative as a historic step, the Chief Minister noted that Prime Minister Narendra Modi's declaration of a high-powered demography mission on 15th August 2025, followed by the Union Cabinet's approval on 11th September 2025 represent a historic and long-awaited intervention for the people of Manipur and other border states. He assured that the government of Manipur will extend full cooperation to the high-level committee, which will conduct a comprehensive assessment of the demographic changes occurring across India due to illegal immigration and other abnormal reasons. Arunachal Pradesh Chief Minister Pema Khandu has welcomed the center's decision to constitute a high-level committee to address challenges of demographic change caused by infiltration and other reasons. He said that national security and protection of indigenous identity are deeply connected, especially for border states and the Northeast. In a social media post, Khandu said for states like Arunachal Pradesh, safeguarding cultural heritage, demographic balance and social harmony is not merely a policy matter, but a responsibility towards future generations. Even as gas pipeline expansion under the nationwide Indradhanush project progresses rapidly across Tripura, the expansion work in Sriramkhara area of the Atharamara Hill Range located under the Mungya Kami block of Telyamura subdivision has been stalled for a long time due to various administrative and logistical complexities. In an effort to bring the deadlock to break the deadlock and expedite the project, a high-level review meeting was held yesterday at the office of the Subdivisional Magistrate of Telyamura, bringing together top administrative officials and representatives from the concerned departments. The meeting was chaired by Tripura Tribal Welfare Minister Bikash Debarma. The minister said that works in the Sriramkhara pocket face a severe standstill due to a specific land acquisition complications, limited connectivity in the hilly terrain and a few local grievances. Expressing strong optimism, the minister assured that all lingering complications would be cleared very soon, paving the way for the gas pipeline expansion work to resume at full speed across the Atharamura Hills. Nagaland Chief Minister Nifirior yesterday launched the official theme song commemorating 25 years of Dr. T. Rao Trophy, which is set to be held in Mokokchung District later this year. Rio said the tournament celebrates sportsmanship, talent and community spirit. He lauded the organizing committee and extended best wishes to the team. The 25 years Dr. T. Rao Trophy anthem has been initiated by Mokokchung District Football Association in collaboration with the Nagaland Football Association. The song has been written and composed by Senap Lemtur and presented by various artists. Tripura Chief Minister Dr. Manik Saha has extended his heartfelt greetings to the people of the state on the occasion of Eid ul-Zuha. In this message, the Chief Minister said, "Eid ul-Zuha is a sacred festival symbolizing sacrifice, perseverance, self-purification and humanity." He said the spirit of sacrifice and self-realization associated with the festival strengthens mutual harmony and brotherhood among people. Nagaland Chief Minister Nifirio and other Chief Minister of the Northeastern State also extended their greetings on the occasion. And with

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0: Those who build the nation with their hard work and pride. ESIC stands strong right by their side. 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
1: Since 1952, ESIC has grown into one of the strongest pillars of support for India's workforce. 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

0: Those who build the nation with their hard work and pride. 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In moments of joy or times of despair, ESIC is always there.
1: Since 1952, ESIC has grown into one of the strongest pillars of support for India's workforce. Nearly 40 million insured workers and over 150 million beneficiaries reaching every state, every family. Cashless medical care, wage support during illness and complete protection from maternity to unemployment.
0: With new labor codes, every worker can now rely on simpler, stronger and more modern social security. 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

0: Those who build the nation with their hard work and pride. 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
1: 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Nearly 40 million insured workers and over 150 million beneficiaries reaching every state, every family. Cashless medical care, wage support during illness and complete protection from maternity to unemployment.
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0: Adom na makal matil gi thawram kaya, Akashwani Imphal gi FM Sangai channel dagi, lepta na tabiri. 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

0: Good afternoon. 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The headlines. 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Education Minister Dharmendra Pradhan assures resolution of all grievances of students regarding discrepancies in CBSE Class 12 examination evaluation process. 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Deputy Chief Minister D.K. 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Fragile ceasefire between US and Iran under strain as both sides exchange fresh strikes near the strategically vital Strait of Hormuz. Eid ul-Azha, festival of sacrifice, being celebrated with religious fervor across the country. And in badminton, PV Sindhu and Lakshya Sen storm into singles quarterfinals of Singapore Open. President Draupadi Murmu today urged the police force to become more citizen-centric and sensitive while dealing with vulnerable sections, especially women, the poor and children. President Murmu was speaking after conferring the prestigious President's Police Colour on the Sikkim police during Alankaran parade held in Gangtok this morning. She appreciated the role of the Sikkim police in maintaining law and order and in disaster management.
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0: Meanwhile, Sikkim has been officially declared a fully literate state under the ULLAS, Understanding of Lifelong Learning for All in Society initiative. The announcement was made during the convocation ceremony of Sikkim University in Gangtok yesterday in the presence of President Murmu. Union Education Minister Dharmendra Pradhan today assured resolution of all grievances of students regarding discrepancies and technical glitches in CBSE Class 12 examination evaluation process and its newly introduced on-screen marking OSM system. Mr. Pradhan said the OSM system is a progressive instrument aimed at ensuring greater transparency. He was speaking to media after holding a meeting with CBSE officials in New Delhi. The minister said officials will ensure

0: that no student query is left unresolved and accountability is maintained at all levels.
1: Children should receive transparent information about their marks. Through scan copies, the answer sheets should reach them transparently. This is a provision under the OSM system. For the first time in the country, CBSE has implemented this system. Some discrepancies have come to notice in it. I take responsibility for this and it will be corrected properly. We will make sure that no genuine query raised by any student remains unanswered.
0: The National Testing Agency, NTA, has released revised examination dates and admit cards for the Common University Entrance Test Undergraduate, CUET-UG, 2026 examinations for admission to programs across central and participating universities. As per the NTA, examinations will now be conducted on the 31st of this month and the 6th and 7th of next month. The examination, which was scheduled for today, was rescheduled due to Eid al-Azha. NTA said admit cards for candidates appearing for the test on Sunday have been released and they can be downloaded from the official website of NTA, cuet.nta.nic.in. The admit card for the remaining candidates, whose examination is being scheduled on the 6th and 7th of next month, will be released soon. Union Agriculture and Farmers Welfare Minister Shivraj Singh Chauhan today said the country has ample food stocks due to relentless efforts of the country's hard-working farmers. Mr. Chauhan was speaking at the inaugural ceremony of the two-day National Conference on Agriculture for Kharif Campaign 2026 in New Delhi today. The minister highlighted that the estimated food grain production in the country this year is over 376 million tons, which is 5.3% higher than last year. The minister also said the two-day event will help in setting a roadmap for the welfare of the Kharif agriculture sector. External Affairs Minister Dr. S. Jaishankar met his Spanish counterpart, José Manuel Álvarez, on the sidelines of the informal meeting of the EU Foreign Affairs Ministers, Gymnik, in Cyprus today. In a social media post, Dr. Jaishankar said the meeting involved discussions on the next steps for trade, technology, defence and people-to-people ties between India and Spain. Dr. Jaishankar also appreciated Mr. Álvarez's views on ongoing global and regional developments. The External Affairs Minister reached Cyprus today to take part in the meeting. India and China have reviewed the situation in border areas and expressed satisfaction with the progress made in maintaining peace and tranquility. The two countries reviewed the situation during the 35th meeting of the Working Mechanism for Consultation and Coordination on India-China Border Affairs, which was held in Beijing yesterday. The Ministry of External Affairs said the discussions were constructive and forward-looking. The two sides discussed issues pertaining to delimitation, border management, mechanism building, and cross-border cooperation. This is Akashvani giving you the news. For quick news updates round the clock, follow us on our X handle at AIR News Alerts. And for details of stories and more, log on to our website www.newsonair.gov.in and download News on AIR app. Welcome back to the Midday News. Karnataka Chief Minister Siddaramaiah has announced his resignation from the post. He will submit his resignation this afternoon. State Parliamentary Affairs Minister H.K. Patil informed about Mr. Siddaramaiah's decision after attending the breakfast meeting hosted by Mr. Siddaramaiah for his cabinet colleagues at the Chief Minister's residence today. Mr. Patil said the move came following directions from the Congress High Command. He also announced that Deputy Chief Minister D.K. Shivakumar will take over as the new Chief Minister. Mr. D.K. Shivakumar was also present in the meeting. More from our correspondent.
2: The symbolic hug by Siddaramaiah and D.K. Shivakumar during the breakfast meeting today said it all. It drew curtain on the speculation about the resignation by Siddaramaiah. Chief Minister Office has informed that Siddaramaiah will go to Lok Bhavan at 2:30 p.m. today and address media persons at 3 p.m. In the absence of Governor, who is on tour, the resignation will be handed over to the Secretary. The longest serving Chief Minister, including a full 5 years term from 2013 to 18 and 3 years in this second term since May 2013. 2023, Siddaramaiah will hand over reins to D.K. Shivakumar finally for a remaining period of 2 years. Swearing in and cabinet reshuffle remains to be decided now. Sudhindra, Akashwani News, Bengaluru.
0: The Bharatiya Janata Party today announced the appointment of new state unit presidents for 3 states and national capital Delhi. BJP National President Nitin Naveen has appointed East Delhi MP and Union Minister Harsh Malhotra as the party's Delhi unit president. Dr. Archana Gupta has been appointed as Haryana BJP chief, and Keval Singh Dhillon will be the new president of the Punjab BJP. Abhishek Dev Roy has been appointed as Tripura BJP president. The West Bengal government has intensified measures against illegal infiltration under its Detect, Delete, Deport policy. Our correspondent reports that infiltrators are being detained and deported to Bangladesh after completion of legal formalities. Officials said around 50 Bangladeshi nationals were reported at the Hakimpur checkpost in Swarupnagar of North 24 Parganas today, seeking to return home. Around 350 people are currently housed in 3 holding centres in the area awaiting deportation. Security and surveillance have also been strengthened in border areas to check illegal infiltration. In Bihar, 8 people were killed across the state following a wave of severe thunderstorms, lightning strikes and hailstorms. Chief Minister Samrat Chaudhary announced ex gratia compensation of 4 lakh rupees each to the next of kin of the deceased. Meanwhile, the India Meteorological Department, IMD, has issued red alert for severe heat wave conditions over eastern Madhya Pradesh and Vidarbha today. Heat wave conditions are also expected over Delhi, Chandigarh, Rajasthan, Chhattisgarh, Haryana, Himachal Pradesh, Konkan, Goa, Odisha, Punjab, Telangana and Uttar Pradesh today. The Met Department further predicted heavy rainfall over parts of northeast India, Bihar, Tamil Nadu and Puducherry for the day. Today is the birth anniversary of great nationalist and freedom fighter Vinayak Damodar Savarkar, popularly called Veer Savarkar. Prime Minister Narendra Modi and Home Minister Amit Shah remembered the great leader on the occasion. Prime Minister Modi in his message said the courage and patriotism of Veer Savarkar will always inspire people. Home Minister said, a fearless warrior of the freedom struggle, Veer Savarkar dedicated his entire life to the service of the motherland. The festival of sacrifice, Eid ul-Azha or Bakrid, is being celebrated with religious fervor and gaiety in various parts of the country today. People offered prayers in Eidgahs and mosques this morning. Later, they exchanged Eid greetings. Eid ul-Azha is celebrated to commemorate the willingness of Prophet Ibrahim to sacrifice his only son in obedience of God's command. In the national capital, main congregations were held at Jama Masjid, Fatehpuri Mosque and Shahi Eidgah. Reports of Eid prayer congregations are also pouring in from other parts of the country. Elaborate security arrangements have been made for the occasion. In West Bengal, lakhs of devotees offering prayers at mosques and Eidgahs. Our correspondent has the details.
3: In Kolkata, the Eid prayers were held at the Brigade Parade Ground instead of the traditional Red Road. At the historic Nakhoda Mosque, prayers were conducted in 2 sessions, ensuring roads remained clear. The state government has strictly enforced the old Calcutta High Court directive, urging peace and discipline during the festivities. Millions gathered at more than 5,000 mosques and prayer grounds in Murshidabad. In Malda, the state's second largest congregation took place at Sujapur's Noy Mauja Idga. Large gatherings were also reported in Nodia, North 24 Parganas and South 24 Parganas, with women joining prayers in many locations.
4: Shondipan Dashgupta, Akashwani News, Kolkata.
0: Cities across Madhya Pradesh are celebrating Eid ul-Azha today in a peaceful and joyful atmosphere. We have a report.
5: In Bhopal, thousands gathered at the historic Tajul Masjid for special prayers. The Imam prayed for unity, brotherhood and progress in the country. A heartwarming scene came from Indore. Following a 50-year-old tradition, a Hindu family welcomed the city Qazi with a garland of flowers. They then took him to the Eidgah in a decorated carriage. In Gwalior, people from other faiths also gathered outside mosques to greet the Muslim community. Meanwhile, the Madhya Pradesh Waqf Board has issued important guidelines for the animal sacrifice. People have been asked not to post photos or videos of the sacrifice on social media so that the communal harmony is preserved. Abhinav Goyal, Akashwani, Bhopal.
0: President Draupadi Murmu, Vice President C.P. Radhakrishnan and Prime Minister Narendra Modi greeted the people on the occasion. The fragile

Ceasefire between the United States and Iran has come under severe strain after both sides exchanged military strikes near the strategically important Strait of Hormuz. The U.S. military said it shot down four Iranian attack drones and struck a drone control station in Bandar Abbas. Iran's Islamic Revolutionary Guard Corps confirmed the strikes and said it retaliated by targeting an American military base as Kuwait, a U.S. ally said. Earlier it was responding to hostile missile and drone attacks. In badminton, India enjoyed an impressive day at the Singapore Open today, with Lakshya Sen, PV Sindhu, the men's doubles pair of Chirag Shetty and Satvik Sairaj Ranki Reddy, and the mixed doubles duo of Dhruv Kapila and Tanisha Krasto all advancing to the quarterfinals. Sindhu defeated Japan's Riko Gunji in pre-quarterfinals of the women's singles round of 16. Lakshya sailed into the last eight after Thailand's world number two Kunlavut Viditsarn retired hurt just moments into their round of 16 clash. And now, before we end the bulletin, the headlines once again. President Draupadi Murmu urges police forces to be more citizen-centric and sensitive towards vulnerable sections. Education Minister Dharmendra Pradhan assures resolution of all grievances of students regarding discrepancies in CBSE Class 12 examination evaluation process. Karnataka Chief Minister Siddaramaiah announces resignation. Deputy Chief Minister D.K. Shivakumar set to take over. Fragile ceasefire between US and Iran under strain as both sides exchange fresh strikes near the strategically vital Strait of Hormuz. And in badminton, PV Sindhu and Lakshya Sen storm into singles quarterfinals of Singapore Open. With that, we end the midday news.

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Yes, friends, you are right now tuned to the Sanghai channel of Akashvani Imphal on 103.5 MHz FM. And yes, friends, bringing to you rocking Western music numbers from the who's who of rock world is your friend, Laishram Vijaya. Yes, guys, it's me, and today I'm going to rock you with some of the top rock artists with the chart-topping numbers. But before that, let me just remind you the importance of today, that is the 28th of May. Rather, I'm going to remind you what is observed worldwide today, the day that is May 28th. Yes, friends, today is observed as the International Day of Action for Women's Health. This is a global campaign to raise awareness about reproductive rights and overall well-being. It's also a day observed worldwide as the Menstrual Hygiene Day, and is dedicated to breaking the stigma and raising awareness about the importance of good menstrual hygiene management for women and girls. The theme for International Women's Day is Rights, Justice, Action for All Women and Girls, with the accompanying global campaign theme, Give to Gain. Yes, friends, this theme addresses the systemic, legal and societal barriers women face. It calls for stronger legal protections and guaranteed equal access to justice. So, friends, let's remind ourselves to work for this, for the justice, for good health of women. Yes, that's it, the importance of International Day of Action for Women's Health.

And yes, friends, now to move on to music, and as I told you earlier, today I'm going to rock you with some of the rocking artists of the world with their major, the top numbers. And the first one here for you is a track by none other than Bruno Major. Yes, guys, you've heard it right. It's Bruno Major, and the number is called The Most Beautiful.

Yes, friend, that was the first track for you in the program of Western Music on Sangai Channel from Akashvani Imphal, and the number that you're listening to was entitled The Most Beautiful Thing, performed by Bruno Major. Yes, friend, that was the beginning, and now on to more rocking numbers. And here you are, I've got for you this very interesting band which all of you would just love to listen to. You just enjoy it because they are the band that swept the 2026 American Music Award that was held very recently, I mean just on the 25th of May in 2026. Yes, guys, this band, they took home the night's biggest honor, the Artist of the Year, alongside various others, like the Song of Summer, and also the Favorite Male Artist, Pop Artist. Yes, guys, I'm sure you've already guessed it, and yes, you're right, it's none other than the Korean band, the BTS. And friends, so now, right now, I'm going to play for you that very music for which they had swept the award for 2026, the Song of the Summer, the track called Swim. Yes, guys, you have guessed it right. It's the BTS with the number Swim that comes to you right now.

Yes, it was indeed a very successful historical night for them. And friends, that was the number that for which they got the award, the track called Swim. So friends, you're listening to BTS, and to remind you, you're right now tuned to the Sangai channel of Akashvani Imphal with the program Western Music. Yes, stay tuned, because there's still lots more of music, and I'm sure with the holiday around, you must be really enjoying and rocking, right? So keep rocking, and here you are with the next number.

Yes, friends, I'm sure you must be really enjoying it. This must just be the right track to keep your moods up, right? Well, friends, that was the number by Sonata Artica with the number called The Wind Beneath My Wings. And with the holiday mood and the rocking feeling and, of course, the mid timings of the day, that to keep your rocking feelings around, I think that was just the right one, right? Well, stay tuned and keep enjoying, because there's still lots more of music coming your way. And the next number that I'm going to play for you is going to be another one that's going to really it's going to rock you also again. And this is by the band, the iconic 1992 hit song by the Belgian pop rock band The Radios. Yes, Fred, this track itself is a radiant magical number, and it will just spread joy, bringing peace, wiping away tears and painting colors in someone else's life. And of course, this is what we all want. And here you are, keep enjoying with this number by The Radios.

Yes, a metaphorical tale of a spiritual journey. A fantasy realm that allows listeners to escape the chaos of the real world and look inward, wasn't it, friends? In that number that you just listened to by Richie Blackmore, in the number called The Temple of the King. Yes, friends, that was The Rainbow with that very beautiful chart-topping number, and that has always been a great track liked by every listeners, wasn't it, friends? Well, I'm sure you're having a good time. Be there, stay tuned. And here you are with the next number. This is going to be another beautiful life. The track that performed by Robbie Williams. And this is also a good one entitled Love My Life by Robbie Williams.

And friends, here you are with the final track for the day, and the final number is by the band BTS, and the track is entitled Life Goes On. Yes, friends, with that number, we wind up our Western Music on Sangai channel for today. I'm sure you all had a good time. Be there tomorrow, same time, same channel, to listen to more tracks. Until then, good day ahead.

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1: 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ESIC stands strong right by their side. 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
2: Those who build the nation with their hard work and pride. ESIC stands strong right by their side. In moments of joy or times of despair, ESIC is always there.
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1: Akashvani Imphal, Hauzika Mukta Minasi, Hamum Sadanandagi, Khonjelda, Ibumchai Langpok Lakpamna, Seirengba Matamisayama.

0: The nation with their hard work and pride. 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In moments of joy or times of despair, ESIC is always there.
1: Since 1952, ESIC has grown into one of the strongest pillars of support for India's workforce. Nearly 40 million insured workers and over 150 million beneficiaries reaching every state, every family. 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
2: Since 1952, ESIC has grown into one of the strongest pillars of support for India's workforce. 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Cashless medical care, wage support during illness and complete protection from maternity to unemployment.
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0: Those who build the nation with their hard work and pride. ESIC stands strong right by their side. In moments of joy or times of despair, ESIC is always there.
1: Since 1952, ESIC has grown into one of the strongest pillars of support for India's workforce. Nearly 40 million insured workers and over 150 million beneficiaries reaching every state, every family. 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

0: This is Akashvani, the news read by Navanita Adhikari Srivastav. Prime Minister Narendra Modi today met the representatives of the Tribal Security Forum in New Delhi. In a social media post, Mr. Modi said their dedication to the tribal community is truly commendable. He stated that during the meeting, meaningful discussions were held on various topics related to the development of tribal communities and their empowerment. Union Home and Cooperation Minister Amit Shah has reiterated the government's firm commitment to identify and deport every illegal immigrant from the country. He was addressing a public rally after inaugurating and laying the foundation stone for various developmental projects worth 340 crore rupees in the Gandhinagar Lok Sabha constituency today. Mr. Shah emphasized that the government is committed to securing the borders and eradicating illegal immigration in the country. During his address, the Home Minister also congratulated the West Bengal government for swiftly providing 600 hectares of land to the Border Security Force within a week.
1: Our government's resolve is to identify and deport every single infiltrator from across the country. For this purpose, Prime Minister Narendra Modi ji has decided to constitute a demographic change committee. This high-powered committee will examine the causes behind the artificial demographic changes taking place across the country, suggest measures to address them, and also consider whether any new laws are required for this purpose. The demographic change committee will submit its report within 1 year, and we will work towards preventing artificial demographic changes.
0: Mr. Shah recalled the contributions of Veer Savarkar on the occasion of his birth anniversary. He highlighted his supreme sacrifice and lifelong dedication to the motherland. Rural Development Minister Shivraj Singh Chauhan today released over 10,000 crore rupees to 12 states under the Pradhan Mantri Awas Yojana Grameen through video conferencing. These states include Assam, Chhattisgarh, Gujarat, Haryana, Himachal Pradesh, Jharkhand, Karnataka, Kerala, Punjab, Rajasthan, Tamil Nadu and Uttar Pradesh. Speaking on the occasion, Mr. Chauhan said that Prime Minister Narendra Modi is committed to ensuring that no poor person in the country lives in a kaccha house. He stated that 3 crore 91 lakh houses have already been accorded approval under Pradhan Mantri Awas Yojana Grameen against the target of 4.95 crore houses. Highlighting women's empowerment, the union minister stated that nearly 75% of the houses sanctioned under Pradhan Mantri Awas Yojana Grameen are either in the name of women or under joint ownership. Railway Minister Ashwini Vaishnav said that Kazipet Rail Manufacturing Unit in Telangana will manufacture 200 intercity trains in the next 5 years. These trains will be deployed throughout the country for short distance travel. Mr. Vaishnav, along with Minister of State for Railways Ravneet Singh Bittu and senior officials today reviewed the plans to operationalize the Kazipet Rail Manufacturing Unit. These trains will typically run for about 300 kilometers and each trip will have many stops so that the citizens can commute between towns and cities. These trains will give the people a new affordable option for intercity travel.

The longest-serving chief minister in Karnataka, Siddaramaiah, submitted his resignation in the governor's office in Bengaluru today after a breakfast meeting with his cabinet colleagues. Addressing the media persons later without naming D.K. Shivakumar, he asked the governor to invite the CM-designate for taking up the mantle of chief ministership in the state. The governor, who is on tour, has to return to decide on the resignation submitted by Siddaramaiah. The National Testing Agency has released revised examination dates and admit cards for the Common University Entrance Test Undergraduate 2026 examinations for admission to programs across central and participating universities. The examinations will now be conducted on 31st of this month and 6th and 7th of next month. The examination, which was scheduled for today, was rescheduled due to Eid al-Adha. NTA said that admit cards for candidates appearing for the test on Sunday can be downloaded from the official website of ntacuet.nta.nic.in. And that is the end of this news bulletin.

scheduled due to Eid al-Adha. NTA said admit cards for candidates appearing for the test on Sunday can be downloaded from the official website of NTA, cuet.nta.nic.in. Two Indian wrestlers advanced to the semifinals of the Asian Under-17 Wrestling Championships in Da Nang, Vietnam yesterday. In the men's 45kg Greco-Roman category, Sachin Kalappa Shirole defeated Sameen Ahmed Al-Obaid of Jordan 11-4, while in the 110kg category. That is the end of this news bulletin.

और अगला गीत फिल्म मौसम से, आवाज है भूपिंदर की।

This is Akashvani, the news read by Ajay Kumar. Union Home and Cooperation Minister Amit Shah has reiterated the government's firm commitment to identify and deport every illegal immigrant from the country. He was addressing a public rally after inaugurating and laying the foundation stone for various development projects worth 340 crore rupees in the Gandhinagar Lok Sabha constituency yesterday. Mr. Shah emphasized that the government is committed to securing the borders and eradicating illegal immigration in the country. During his address, the Home Minister also congratulated the West Bengal government for swiftly providing 600 hectares of land to the Border Security Force within a week. Mr. Shah also recalled the contributions of Veer Savarkar on the occasion of his birth anniversary. He highlighted his supreme sacrifice and lifelong dedication to the motherland. The longest-serving Chief Minister in Karnataka, Siddaramaiah, submitted his resignation in the governor's office in Bengaluru yesterday after a breakfast meeting with his cabinet colleagues. Addressing the media persons later without naming D.K. Shivakumar, he asked the governor to invite the CM-designate for taking up the mantle of chief ministership in the state. Prime Minister Narendra Modi yesterday met the representatives of the Tribal Security Forum in New Delhi. In a social media post, Mr. Modi said that dedication to the tribal community is truly commendable. He stated that during the meeting, meaningful discussions were held on various topics related to the development of tribal communities and their empowerment. Eid al-Adha, the festival of sacrifice, was celebrated with religious fervor and due reverence across the country yesterday. The devotees offered Eid prayers in Eidgahs and mosques in the morning. Later, they exchanged Eid greetings. In Delhi, main Eid prayers congregation were held at Jama Masjid, Fatehpuri Mosque and Shahi Eidgah. Eid al-Adha is celebrated to commemorate the willingness of Prophet Hazrat Ibrahim to sacrifice his only son in obedience of God's command. Union Education Minister Dharmendra Pradhan yesterday chaired a high-level review meeting at the CBSE headquarters in New Delhi to review issues related to the evaluation and post-result processes of the CBSE Class 12 examinations. During the meeting, the minister directed officials to take all necessary measures to ensure that issues faced by students are resolved in a timely, transparent and student-friendly manner. Mr. Pradhan reviewed the progress of post-result services with a focus on strengthening student support system, improving the evaluation and monitoring framework, enhancing the CBSE digital platform and making examination-related services more accessible and efficient for students. Reiterating that students' interests remain the government's foremost priority, the minister assured that strict action will be taken against any lapses and stated that no negligence will be tolerated. The National Testing Agency, NTA, has released revised examination dates and admit cards for the Common University Entrance Test Undergraduate COET-UG 2026 examinations for admission to programs across central and participating universities. The examinations will now be conducted on the 31st of this month and 6th and 7th of next month. The examination, which was scheduled for yesterday, was rescheduled due to Eid al-Adha. NTA said that admit cards for candidates appearing for the test on Sunday can be downloaded from the official website of NTA, cuet.nta.nic.in. External Affairs Minister Dr. S. Jayashankar yesterday attended the working session of the informal meeting of EU Ministers of Foreign Affairs Zemnik and Cyprus. External Affairs Ministry said the discussion focused on relevant policy issues of shared interest, in particular the geopolitical impact of developments in the West Asia and the wider region. Two Indian wrestlers advanced to the semi-finals of the Asian Under-17 Wrestling Championship in Da Nang, Vietnam yesterday. In the men's 45kg Greco-Roman category, Sachin Kalapasharole defeated Sameed Ahmed Al-Obaid of Jordan 11-4, while in the 110kg category, Rudra Kiran Nimhan beat Korea's Seok Myo-Sim 8-0 in quarterfinal matches. Prime Minister Narendra Modi congratulated Indian wrestlers for their outstanding performance at the 2026 Under-23 Asian Championships held in Da Nang, Vietnam. In a social media post, Mr. Modi said that the men's freestyle and women's wrestling teams won the team titles at the championship. He said that the men's freestyle wrestling team secured a record of 9 medals. And that is the end of this news bulletin.

and state-of-the-art training facilities in India. He said, keeping in mind the proposed world-class sporting events in Ahmedabad, sports facilities are being developed in accordance with global standards. Ahmedabad would be hosting the 2030 Commonwealth Games and has officially submitted a bid for the 2036 Olympics. Vice President C.P. Radhakrishnan will undertake a three-day visit to Karnataka, Goa and Kerala from today till 31st of this month. The Vice President will attend the global celebration marking 45 years of the Art of Living Foundation in Bengaluru, Karnataka today. Later in the day, he will attend the Platinum Jubilee celebrations of University BDT College of Engineering at Devanagari, Karnataka. On 30th, Mr. Radhakrishnan will participate in the Statehood Day celebrations of Goa at Panaji and will also visit CSIR National Institute of Oceanography, Goa. The Vice President is also scheduled to inaugurate the Sri Industrial Park at Belthangdi and visit the Sri Kshetra Dharmasthala Manjutha Swami Temple in Karnataka on 31st of this month. Later on the same day, he'll visit Kerala to inaugurate the 140th Foundation Anniversary celebrations of Deepika Malayalam Daily at Kottayam. Union Education Minister Dharmendra Pradhan yesterday chaired a high-level review meeting at the CBSE headquarters in New Delhi to review issues related to the evaluation and post-result process of the CBSE Class 12 examinations. During the meeting, the minister directed officials to take all necessary measures to ensure that issues faced by students are resolved in a timely, transparent and student-friendly manner. The National Testing Agency, NTA, has released revised examination dates and admit cards for the Common University Entrance Test Undergraduate CUET UG 2026 examinations for admission to programs across central and participating universities. The examination will now be conducted on the 31st of this month and 6th and 7th of next month. The examination, which was scheduled for yesterday, was rescheduled due to Eid al-Adha. NTA said that admit cards for candidates appearing for the test on Sunday can be downloaded from the official website of NTA, cuet.nta.nic.in. American and Iranian negotiators have agreed on the framework of a memorandum of understanding for a 60-day ceasefire extension, but the deal still requires final approval from President Donald Trump, U.S. officials have confirmed. The agreement, first reported by U.S. media outlet Axios, would bring de-escalation to a conflict that has rattled global energy markets and disrupted shipping lanes since Iran closed the Strait of Hormuz earlier this year. Under the draft MOU, the strait would reopen to unrestricted commercial traffic, meaning no tolls and no interference, and Iran would be required to clear all mines it deployed in the waterway within 30 days. In turn, the U.S. would proportionally lift its naval blockade on Iranian ports and issue sanction waivers allowing Tehran to sell oil freely. The MOU also includes a formal Iranian commitment not to pursue a nuclear weapon. The CBI has arrested Giribala Singh in the Trisha Sharma death case. Giribala is Trisha's mother-in-law and a retired district and sessions judge. The arrest was made yesterday in Bhopal, the capital of MP. A CBI team reached Giribala's home at around 10:30 last morning. They questioned and searched the premises for nearly 7 hours. She was finally arrested. She has been taken to a hospital for medical checkup. After that, she'll be produced before a CBI court. India Meteorological Department has forecast that heatwave conditions are expected to abate over many parts of Northwest India. And that is the end of this news bulletin.

and 6th and 7th of next month. The examination, which was scheduled for yesterday, was rescheduled due to Eid al-Zaha. NTA said that admit cards for candidates appearing for the test on Sunday can be downloaded from the official website of NTA, cuet.nta.nic.in. National Security Advisor Ajit Doval called for decisive action against terrorism and said there cannot be double standards in the fight against it. Addressing an international security forum in Russia, Mr. Doval said, responsible nations have to evaluate their choices and decide whether they support sponsors of terrorism or counter them with decisive action. In a social media post, Indian Embassy in Moscow said, Mr. Doval participated in the first international security forum and the 14th meeting of high representatives for security matters in Moscow. Iran's Islamic Revolutionary Guard Corps, IRGC, has said it targeted an American air base in the region after fresh U.S. strikes on southern Iran overnight. Kuwait, which hosts a U.S. base, said it had intercepted hostile missile and drone threats but did not confirm the target. The Iranian missile launch came after the U.S. shot down Iranian drones over the Strait of Hormuz and struck a military site in Bandar Abbas, a strategic port city in southern Iran. It is the second time in 3 days that the U.S. has attacked targets in Iran, saying they were conducted in self-defense. The renewed hostilities threaten a fragile ceasefire between Washington and Tehran. Vice President C.P. Radhakrishnan will undertake a three-day visit to Karnataka, Goa and Keralam from today till 31st of this month. The Vice President will attend the global celebration marking 45 years of the Art of Living Foundation in Bengaluru, Karnataka today. Later in the day, he will attend the Platinum Jubilee celebrations of University BDT College of Engineering at Devanagari, Karnataka. The BJP has appointed Kewal Singh Dhillon as the party's Punjab unit chief. The 76-year-old former MLA from Barnala thanked the party leadership for entrusting him with a big responsibility and said the first target is to form a BJP government in Punjab. Mr. Dhillon, the industrialist politician, replaces Sunil Jagar, whose three-year tenure as Punjab BJP chief ends in July. A total of 317 Ayushman Arogya Mandirs were made operational across Delhi during 2025-26 under centrally sponsored healthcare schemes aimed at expanding accessible and preventive healthcare services. And with that, we end this news bulletin.